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14: Rainfall tonight, tapering off into early Wednesday morning. Low temperature down to 59 with a south-southwest wind of 10 to 15. For Wednesday, mostly cloudy with a few showers possible to the far south, a high near 70. Southwest winds around 10. Cloudy skies diminishing late Thursday, high 66. A 9 Storm Track meteorologist Jackson Garlock.
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10: Rainfall tonight, tapering off into early Wednesday morning. Low temperature down to 59 with a south-southwest wind of 10 to 15. For Wednesday, mostly cloudy with a few showers possible to the far south, a high near 70. Southwest winds around 10. Cloudy skies diminishing late Thursday, high 66. On 9 StormTrack meteorologist Jackson Garlock.
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2: It's your forecast on 101.9 WDEZ.
10: Rainfall tonight, tapering off into early Wednesday morning. Low temperature down to 59 with a south-southwest wind of 10 to 15. For Wednesday, mostly cloudy with a few showers possible to the far south, a high near 70. Southwest winds around 10. Cloudy skies diminishing late Thursday, high 66. A 9 storm track meteorologist Jackson Garlock.
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5: Rainfall tonight, tapering off into early Wednesday morning. Low temperature down to 59 with a south-southwest wind of 10 to 15. For Wednesday, mostly cloudy with a few showers possible to the far south, a high near 70. Southwest winds around 10. Cloudy skies diminishing late Thursday, high 66. A 9 storm track meteorologist Jackson Garlock.
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left here, boy. 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
6: Rainfall tonight, tapering off into early Wednesday morning. Low temperature down to 59 with a south-southwest wind of 10 to 15. For Wednesday, mostly cloudy with a few showers possible to the far south, a high near 70. Southwest winds around 10. Cloudy skies diminishing late Thursday, high 66. A 9 storm track meteorologist, Jackson Garlock.
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out, it'll sit right here on this land. 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
11: Rainfall tonight, tapering off into early Wednesday morning. Low temperature down to 59 with a south-southwest wind of 10 to 15. For Wednesday, mostly cloudy with a few showers possible to the far south, a high near 70. Southwest winds around 10. Cloudy skies diminishing late Thursday, high 66. I'm 9 Storm Track meteorologist Jackson Garlock.
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9: Rainfall tonight, tapering off into early Wednesday morning. Low temperature down to 59 with a south-southwest wind of 10 to 15. For Wednesday, mostly cloudy with a few showers possible to the far south, a high near 70. Southwest winds around 10. Cloudy skies diminishing late Thursday, high 66. A 9 storm track meteorologist, Jackson Garlock.
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4: Rainfall tonight, tapering off into early Wednesday morning. Low temperature down to 59 with a south-southwest wind of 10 to 15. For Wednesday, mostly cloudy with a few showers possible to the far south, a high near 70. Southwest winds around 10. Cloudy skies diminishing late Thursday, high 66. On 9 Storm Track, meteorologist Jackson Garlock.
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7: Rainfall tonight, tapering off into early Wednesday morning. Low temperature down to 59 with a south-southwest wind of 10 to 15. For Wednesday, mostly cloudy with a few showers possible to the far south, a high near 70. Southwest winds around 10. Cloudy skies diminishing late Thursday, high 66. A 9 storm track meteorologist Jackson Garlock.
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7: Another warm day on the way for this Wednesday, starting out cloudy, then a bit of sun during the afternoon with a high of 73. Tonight, mild with increasing clouds and a chance of rain south of Marathon County after midnight, down to 59. Tomorrow, light rain in the south early, otherwise mostly cloudy and a bit cooler, highs in the mid to upper 60s. I'm 9 News meteorologist Justin Lowe.
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6: Another warm day on the way for this Wednesday, starting out cloudy, then a bit of sun during the afternoon with a high of 73. Tonight, mild with increasing clouds and a chance of rain south of Marathon County after midnight, down to 59. Tomorrow, light rain in the south early, otherwise mostly cloudy and a bit cooler, highs in the mid to upper 60s. I'm 9 News meteorologist Justin Lowe.
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2: Is November 3rd, Election Day. Tuesday, November 3rd on Election Day. 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The in-person absentee voting, so if you go into your clerk's office and you get your ballot there, that starts on October 10th. And then the last day to request an absentee ballot is on the 29th. And then once you get to the October 30th, you can't vote on that Saturday, Sunday, Monday anymore. So you can either vote by that Friday, October 30th, or you got to vote on Election Day. You know, so have a plan to vote when you're thinking about it, because, you know, that coincides sometimes with some late harvest and people get busy on the farm. And if you think that you've got some time to run into town and pop over to the clerk's office and vote, do it. Take the time, vote early. Your vote matters. Your vote counts.
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7: In the weather for today, starting out a little bit dreary, cloudy skies, but then we should see some hazy sun breaking out during the afternoon. It'll be warm again with a high of 73. Tonight, increasing clouds and mild, a chance of rain south of Marathon County after midnight, a low down to 59, and still a little rain in the southern part of the area early on Thursday. Otherwise, mostly cloudy, a little bit cooler, highs in the mid to upper 60s. That's the WDEZ forecast. I'm 9 News meteorologist Justin Lowe.
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3: And happy Wednesday. It's hump day. Brian and Michaela, good morning.
4: Good morning. You know, it's going to get Charlie wound up.
3: Always does.
4: It always does. Well, very happy Wednesday. We got some cool stuff going on today. We still got some giveaways today.
3: Yeah, we've got a 4-pack of pick and play passes to Helene's Hilltop Orchard.
4: That's kind of a tongue twister.
3: It is.
4: 4-pack of pick and play. It's like the Pied Piper picked a... I'm not even going to try.
3: Peter Piper picked a pack of pick peppers?
4: Yeah. Yes.
3: That one?
4: That's what it reminds me of every time I say it. I'm like, okay, here we go. A 4-pack of pick and play passes. Ah. Sorry.
3: We've also got tickets for Sugarland as well.
4: Ooh, yes. Coming to the Rush Center. That's going to be an awesome show. Yeah, we got a lot of fun stuff going on today.
3: And we might have something very special on Friday. We've kind of been talking about this off the air. We might do something. We might mix things up this Friday.
4: Yes. I forgot about that till you just now mentioned it, but I know what you're talking about.
3: Yeah, so we're going to discuss this a little more. We're in the planning stages right now, but we might have something really fun for you Friday morning. Well, it's going to be fun either way.
4: Yeah.
3: We might be doing something just a little out of the box. So we're going to discuss that some more. We'll let you know as soon as we find out for sure if that's going to be happening or not. But we got more Sugarland tickets today. We got Helene's. And I just found out next week we're bringing trivia back. We're going to give you chances to win with trivia.
4: Ooh.
3: Giving coffee away.
4: So good.
3: I know. So lots of fun stuff on the way.
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0: Chris Jansen and Bomb Me a Boat on 101.9 WDEZ, Brian and Michaela at 6:16. Good morning.
1: Good morning. So, you know what I can't stand?
0: What's that?
1: There's this, like, a noise that I can't stand. Because we were reading, right, that we've all got that one noise that just makes our blood pressure instantly spike, right? And, I don't know, I guess a new viral internet trend is putting them all on display, but I need to share mine.
0: What is it?
1: It was going on all last night.
0: Okay.
1: When my youngest whines because my oldest is bugging him, it's the same, like that. And it just makes my skin crawl. And I just, like, you ever get that? I mean, your kids are older now, but.
0: Yeah, but I went through it with my kids.
1: Okay, so they were, like, whiny.
0: Same thing with the grandkids. Like, when you're on the phone and they start arguing, it's like, okay, Gramps loves you guys. See you later. Goodbye.
1: Right? That's you're like, okay,
0: part.
1: I'm
0: you
1: not.
0: Just, you can just hang out.
1: Yeah, you're like, I'm just not, no, I'm not dealing with this because it's, I don't like that noise. That's probably the one that just absolutely, ugh, I can't do it. No.
0: For me, I think the one noise is like when you're in public and somebody's on their phone, on speakerphone.
1: Oh, sure.
0: That gets me.
1: Yeah.
0: That just grinds me.
1: Right.
0: Because I don't need to hear your whole conversation.
1: Mm-hmm.
0: I don't want to know your conversation.
1: I know.
0: Unless it's super juicy. But then if that's the case, then I've got questions.
1: Yeah. You're like, do you want me involved? Because I'm going to get involved if you have this loud. Yeah.
0: I've got an opinion on what you guys are talking about right now. Right. So I'm just going to get involved in your conversation here.
1: Exactly. Yeah. Yep.
0: So what is it that, for you, what is that one noise that you absolutely cannot stand? It just automatically gets your blood just rolling.
1: Mm-hmm.
0: We'd love to hear from you this morning. 715-842-1019. Riley Green, think is you drunk on WDEZ.

0: Little Big Town and Girl Crush on 101.9 WDEZ. It's Brian and Michaela.
1: So what sound just gets your skin crawling? You absolutely cannot stand it. Or noise, you know, and you can't stand it. You're like, absolutely not. Hate this. It like immediately like changes your mood. You're like, nope. Morgan, this is, you know what's funny? She says, definitely have to say the low battery metal detector chirp and my smoke alarm when I'm cooking and not burning anything. It's funny because she's my upstairs neighbor. So I'm going to have to really make sure that my smoke detector is not beeping.
0: Or do you just get things really smoky in your house so that it gets up and starts hers as well?
1: No, I like Morgan. I'm not going
0: to blow smoke up to her apartment.
1: I'm not going to make her mad. I like her.
0: Mike says my alarm clock.
1: Oh,
0: that's
1: yeah.
0: That annoying. That sound I just can't stand.
1: Well, I don't know. I guess, is it an alarm clock, or is it a phone alarm clock? Because you can change the...
0: The phone alarm clocks are annoying, too.
1: Yeah.
0: All of them. Because you go through every one. It's like, these are all annoying.
1: These are all... They all mean...
0: Correct.
1: ...that I have to get up, and I don't want to.
0: Exactly.
1: Yeah. So I guess they're all annoying. Dan says the car behind you honking their horn when you legit can't go forward. I hate that so much, too.
0: Uh-huh.
1: I hate that. I'm like, you want to go up here? You want to come up here? You want to see that I can't move?
0: Yeah, they blow the horns like, dude, I'm not going anywhere.
1: Yeah.
0: Don't blow the horn for the car four people in front of me. That doesn't do any good.
1: Exactly. I know. That makes me so mad. I'm just like, dude, I can't do anything.
0: I want to thank the text that came in. So when DJs talk instead of playing music, LOL.
1: That's so gross.
0: Just kidding. All in fun. You guys are great. Yeah. Uh-huh. So what is that one noise that you absolutely cannot stand? 715-842-1019.
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1: Here's what's trending at WDEZ. Keep your guard up when going through your mail today. There is a free gas postcard scam making the rounds. Scammers are sending out official-looking mailers promising big grocery and fuel vouchers, but it's all a ploy to grab your payment details and hit you with recurring charges. Experts say to never hand over your credit card info for free rewards and throw those bogus postcards straight into the recycling bin. Fall comfort food lovers rejoice. Mac and cheese is officially taking center stage as National Comfort Food Week is underway. A new poll reveals that nearly 70% of Americans rank baked mac and cheese as their go-to dish when autumn temperatures start to fall. Always listen to your dog because they just might turn you into a lottery winner. A lucky player snagged a $50,000 top prize this week after making an unplanned pit stop to buy his pup a gas station chew toy and grabbing a scratch-off on a whim. The winner says a good chunk of the cash is going straight toward a brand new dog park set up in his backyard.
0: Mostly cloudy during the morning, then a few breaks of sun and mild for the afternoon, 73. Increasing clouds tonight with a chance of rain south of Marathon County after midnight, low 59. Right now it's 62 with Jordan Davis and Bar None on WDEZ.

0: Unlike the neighbor's annoying barking dog,
1: you can turn Brian and Michaela down. But why would you want to? 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

0: Zach, John, King, and Get to Drinking, a great country, 101.9 WDEZ. Brian and Michaela, good morning.
1: Good morning. So what is the sound or noise that you absolutely cannot stand? You're just like, I never want to ever want to hear that. Just makes my skin crawl.
0: It just, as soon as you hear that noise, you're just like, oh, are you serious? I'm so irritated right now.
1: Oh, yes. Lorna says someone chewing. Oh, yeah. Someone smacking on their food, chewing gum or whatever.
0: Uh-huh.
1: Ugh. Yeah. Heather says, screaming kids. Yeah, that'd be mine. I don't think I could be a bus driver.
0: With the screaming kids. I would love to be a bus driver.
1: You would?
0: Yes, I would love it.
1: Why?
0: Yes, absolutely.
1: Why?
0: Because when the kids are screaming, just give the bus a little jerk. Just knock them over a little bit. See?
1: Huh.
0: I
1: oh
0: like
1: my
0: that.
1: God.
0: Now zip it back there.
1: Don't mention that on your application.
0: Well, I would keep those kids in line, but we'd have fun. It'd be good. We do sing-alongs and stuff.
1: Knock it off. Boom.
0: Come on, kids. Everybody together. Flintstones. Meet the Flintstones. Oh, yeah. It'd be great.
1: You'd be the fun bus driver.
0: Oh, absolutely.
1: Okay. Yeah. Okay.
0: Tina says, people sucking their fingers with a smacking noise.
1: Icky. I don't even want
0: to
1: picture
0: it. It's hard not to do that, though, like after you have fried chicken or like Cheetos. It's hard to not just.
1: Oh, she's like, oh. See, that's the funny part. We can make these sounds come to life because we work in radio.
0: Exactly. Ann says the sound of shoes squeaking on a basketball court.
1: Oh, you don't like that, Ann?
0: That doesn't bother me.
1: Mm-mm.
0: As much as my own shoes squeaking like in a department store.
1: I know.
0: When you're walking, it's like...
1: That happened to me the other day, and I'm like, okay, everyone's so annoyed with me right now. I'm like, what the heck? Come on.
0: I know, because you feel everybody's watching me.
1: Walking, and you're like, yep, these are new shoes, and they're squeaky. I'm sorry.
0: Just last week, I was walking in the office up here.
1: Yeah.
0: And I noticed that with these shoes, the shoe strings... Like the plastic in the end of the shoestrings.
1: Mm-hmm.
0: When I'd walk, it would like snap on the shoe.
1: Oh yeah.
0: So it was like whoosh, whoosh, whoosh, when I walk, I'm like, are you kidding? So I like actually went and I took them and I tucked them in so that they don't do that anymore.
1: Yeah.
0: So it was just driving me nuts.
1: Oh shoot, yeah. And sometimes nobody else notices it. It's more like it just bothers our own selves. But yeah. Oh yeah.
0: So what about you? What is that one noise you absolutely cannot stand? 715-842-1019.
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0: let's celebrate today on this, what is it, Wednesday, September 30th.
1: Yeah, you got that right. Dolly woke us right up. All right, celebrating today with Brian Parsley from Mosinee.
0: All right, Brian, you are in the running for a $20 gift card to Marathon Feed Retail Store. 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

0: Darren Church and some of it on 101.9 WDEZ. It's Brian and Michaela.
1: Good morning.
0: What is the one noise you absolutely cannot stand?
1: You know what? And there's so many. And there's so many different ones. And then some people kind of like different sounds that other people are like, no, absolutely not. So this is really interesting to see what really grinds people's gears here.
0: Yes. What's grinding your gear? 715-842-1019.
1: This text says, what irritates me is when you're at work and it's a quiet setting and somebody's clearing their throat the whole day.
0: Sorry.
1: Like that? Are you okay with
0: There's
1: it?
0: So many different ways to clear your throat.
1: Yeah, there really is. It really is. It's an art, I guess.
0: It is. It's kind of fun, actually, now that I start trying it.
1: Oh, gosh. Another one says, can't stand bristles brushing, like someone else brushing their teeth or using a scrub brush. That instant cringe and goosebumps.
0: Really?
1: Well, I kind of like it.
0: Yeah, that's the first I've heard of that one.
1: Yeah.
0: That's interesting.
1: It is.
0: Huh. It's interesting to see what kind of noises actually annoy people. 715-842-1019.
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6: In the weather for today, starting out a little bit dreary, cloudy skies, but then we should see some hazy sun breaking out during the afternoon. It'll be warm again with a high of 73. Tonight, increasing clouds and mild, a chance of rain south of Marathon County after midnight, a low down to 59, and still a little rain in the southern part of the area early on Thursday. Otherwise, mostly cloudy, a little bit cooler, highs in the mid to upper 60s. That's the WDEZ forecast. I'm 9 News meteorologist Justin Lowe.
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0: Stella Lefty in Boston on 101.9 WDEZ. It's Brian and Michaela. Good morning.
1: Good morning.
0: So we're talking about some of the annoying noises, just noises that instantly get you just wound up.
1: You know what I just thought of? This doesn't exist anymore. Well, it doesn't exist for most people, I would think. But the static on the TV.
0: Really?
1: Remember that?
0: That kind of?
1: Yeah. Ooh, that like gave me cringies. Mm-mm. But we don't really deal with that anymore.
0: As a kid, though, you used to try to, you'd like on Showtime or some of like the naughty channels at night, you'd try to watch the squiggly lines and try to see a little something. It's like, oh, I think I saw something there.
1: What?
0: Oh, whatever. I wasn't the only one that
1: did. What?
0: Whatever.
1: I don't know what you're talking about.
0: Like the squiggly lines, right? When the cable used to never come in real good.
1: Oh, okay. And when it like turned wavy,
0: yeah,
1: the picture.
0: The channels that you didn't have were like, staticky, but kind of squiggly, and once in a while, like they would kind of come through a little bit.
1: Oh.
0: Ooh, I think I just saw something there.
1: Oh.
0: Yeah.
1: Okay.
0: You know what I'm talking about.
1: Okay, kind
0: you
1: of.
0: You have no idea what I'm talking about, but it doesn't matter. If you were around in the early 80s, you know what I'm talking about. Anyway,
1: well, I wasn't around in the 80s.
0: Well, there you go. That's on you.
1: That's on me.
0: What's one noise that you absolutely cannot stand? Matt says the sound that drives me absolutely crazy is my golf ball hitting a tree.
1: Oh, shoot.
0: I've golfed with Matt, and his golf balls hit the trees. Sometimes there's no trees anywhere near, and you know he's going to find a tree.
1: It's still going to hit the tree.
0: Yeah. Like, Matt, just start aiming for the trees. Maybe you'll stop hitting them then.
1: That's kind of how it works, doesn't it?
0: Yeah, kind of.
1: We got another text that says, I can't stand the sound of someone cutting cardboard. It makes the hair on the back of my neck stand up.
0: Seriously? Do we have a scissors in here?
1: I don't
0: legit.
1: Know.
0: Do you have one over there?
1: Not in my...
0: Do you have one or not?
1: No, not in my little pencil cup.
0: There's not one over there, is there?
1: I think I have one in my cubicle.
0: Wow. I'm trying to see if we have any cardboard in here. I was going to cut it to see what it sounded like.
1: You're mean.
0: Just saying. Another text, people dragging their feet. Yes, that is annoying, isn't it?
1: Oh, I used to drag my feet a lot, and I had to try to correct it. This one says, the one squeaky wheel on the shopping cart that everyone judges you for.
0: Oh, yes.
1: You're like, I'm already not enjoying this. Please don't judge me and make it worse.
0: And everybody's looking at you like, ha, at least I didn't get that one.
1: Loser.
0: Exactly. Oh, man.
1: What is that one noise that you just absolutely cannot stand? 715-842-1019.
0: We've still got tickets for Helene's Hilltop Orchard we're going to be giving away, and also Sugarland tickets. So keep listening on WDEZ.
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4: That defund the police radical Rebecca Cook's running again.
8: Yeah, for a third time. And now she's part of the socialist crowd. You see she endorsed that radical from New York, Zohran Mamdani?
4: Doesn't surprise me. Defunding the police and socialism go hand in hand. What I don't get is how a waitress can afford to run for Congress 5 years in a row.
8: Well, waiting tables is just what she wants us to see. That's not really how she makes her money. Cook's been getting paid this whole time, raking in hundreds of thousands from groups backed by liberal billionaires. Look it up.
4: So Rebecca Cook's not really a waitress. She works for groups that want to defund the police, attack law enforcement, and sides with socialists?
8: Yep, pretty much the opposite of what Wisconsin needs.
4: You can say that again. We're not in New York, and I'm not voting for socialists.
8: They're just crazy.
4: And dangerous.
9: I'm Derek Van Orden, candidate for Congress, and I approve this message.
8: Paid for by Van Orden for Congress.
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0: Hope you're happy now. It's Carly Pearson, Lee Bryce on WDEZ. Brian and Michaela, good morning.
1: Good morning. What is a sound that you just cannot stand? You're just like, nope, cringe.
0: Instantly puts you on edge. Instantly just gets your blood pressure going.
1: Good, right? We're getting some texts into 715-842-1019. Says, when a person selling a product on social media keeps tapping their fingernails on the product, like, stop.
0: Yeah, what is up with that? Knock it off. There's no reason for that.
1: I think they're trying to be like ASMR, but that's not.
0: No.
1: It's not working.
0: They're failing at it. Please stop.
1: Teresa says, snapping their gum and chewing loud. Yeah.
0: Oh, yes.
1: Especially when they're like talking about something sassy at the same time. They're like, I'm just like, just over it. Yeah. I don't know. Yeah. I can't. Yeah. Nope.
0: Yeah. Thanks. Thanks, but no thanks. All right, coming up, we're going to find out if Christina from Merrill can score $1,000 with one song, 1 second, $1,000. But first, we need to announce our name for 7:15 this morning for the Crash My Playa boarding call with Slumberland Furniture in Stevens Point, Marshfield, and Wausau.
1: Yes, that's right. Once you hear your name, you have 30 minutes to text your name and address to 715-842-1019 so that you can qualify for that grand prize drawing, which will be Friday, October 23rd. We want to send you to Cancun.
0: Yes. And who are we wanting to send to Cancun today?
1: Today's name is, well, this hour's name, Natalia Swatlaski?
0: Sure, works for me.
1: From Mozini. Natalia Swatlaski from Mozini. You have 30 minutes. 30 minutes. 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
0: All right, 30 minutes starts right now. Natalia Swatlaski and Mozini, 715-842-1019. Here's Morgan Wall. No.

0: Thomas Rhett, Jordan Davis, Ain't a Bad Life on WDEZ. It's Brian and Michaela.
1: Good morning. What is a sound that just grinds your gears? A little noise or something that you're like, oh, I hate that. Ugh.
0: Erica says people jiggling change.
1: The jingling change? Ooh.
0: That's interesting. I've never heard anybody complain about that before.
1: Yeah, I guess that doesn't bother me when I think of it. Yeah. But yeah, grinds Erica's gears.
0: Apparently, exactly. Brandy says when somebody's scraping their silverware on their plate or dishes, the clinking dishes, just can't stand it.
1: Yeah. I don't like it when I have a migraine, that's for sure.
0: Yeah, exactly.
1: Yeah, there's some noises that get amplified when you have a migraine, too. That's just like, or when you're irritated or you're tired, like, it's weird. Your brain just does not want to handle them normally. So we want to know, what's your icky sound, or what's a sound that is, you know, just grinds your gears? You're like, nope, absolutely not. Hate
0: it. It's your blood boiling every single time. 715-842-1019.
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1: Christina, we can only play 1 second of a song, but if you can identify both the artist and the exact title of the song, you're going to win $1,000 from WDEZ and Molay Casino Lodge and Event Center, all right?
5: Okay.
0: Are you nervous?
5: Yes.
1: He makes it worse, doesn't he?
0: Yeah. All right. Christina, this is the 1 second of the song that could score you $1,000. Can you tell us the artist in the title?
5: I cannot.
1: Oh, shoot.
0: Here's the song. You ready for this?
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0: Miranda Lambert, The House That Built Me. 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
10: That defund the police radical Rebecca Cook's running again.
11: Yeah, for a third time. And now she's part of the socialist crowd. You see she endorsed that radical from New York, Zohran Mamdani?
10: Doesn't surprise me. Defunding the police and socialism go hand in hand. 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
10: 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We're not in New York, and I'm not voting for socialists.
11: They're just crazy and dangerous.
4: I'm Derek Van Orden, candidate for Congress, and I approve this message.
11: Paid for by Van Orden for Congress.
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1: Here's what's trending at WDEZ. Keep your guard up when going through your mail today. There is a free gas postcard scam making the rounds. Scammers are sending out official-looking mailers promising big grocery and fuel vouchers, but it's all a ploy to grab your payment details and hit you with recurring charges. Experts say to never hand over your credit card info for free rewards and throw those bogus postcards straight into the recycling bin. Fall comfort food lovers rejoice. Mac and cheese is officially taking center stage as National Comfort Food Week is underway. A new poll reveals that nearly 70% of Americans rank baked mac and cheese as their go-to dish when autumn temperatures start to fall. Always listen to your dog because they just might turn you into a lottery winner. Lucky player snagged a $50,000 top prize this week after making an unplanned pit stop to buy his pup a gas station chew toy and grabbing a scratch-off on a whim. The winner says a good chunk of the cash is going straight toward a brand new dog park set up in his backyard.
0: Mostly cloudy during the morning, then a few breaks of sun and mild for the afternoon, 73. Increasing clouds tonight with a chance of rain south of Marathon County after midnight, low 59. Right now at 63 with Cody Johnson, here's the painter on WDEZ.

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0: There's Luke Combs and Be By You on Great Country 101.9 WDEZ. It's Brian and Michaela as we're talking about those noises that they're just cringy.
1: Like right now, I'm trying to adjust my headphones because one of my headphones is really staticky.
0: Oh,
1: there we go.
0: Yes,
1: that right, and it's like yeah.
0: Oh yeah,
1: it sounds crunchy. I don't know why, but it sounds crunchy.
0: Okay,
1: and I don't like it, but we're good now. I fixed it. We're good. Yep. So we want to know, what's a sound that makes you just cringe, makes your blood boil?
0: Ariel says, my boss's voice.
1: Oh, no, Ariel. Where do you work, Ariel?
0: Yeah, exactly, right?
1: Now I want to know. This is funny. Amy said, Minnesota Vikings horn.
0: Oh, that is so annoying.
1: I don't know what that is.
0: Oh, it's so annoying. Every time they score. Actually, I think they do it every time they get a first down or something. Like, I don't know. It's annoying.
1: Okay.
0: So annoying. And it's not just because I'm a Packers fan either.
1: Yeah.
0: It's just annoying.
1: Oh, I've never.
0: Ooh, it's like one of those huge, like, horn things.
1: Okay.
0: You know, it looks like
1: Like
0: Viking,
1: a didgeridoo?
0: Like a Viking horn.
1: Oh.
0: You know, like the Vikings.
1: Okay.
0: Yeah.
1: Oh, I know what you mean. Okay.
0: Kim says, I have a coworker that clips his fingernails at work. And it makes me cringe all the time.
1: Uh-oh, Kim. Ooh, I can just hear that.
0: Click, yeah.
1: Click, click.
0: Yeah, I could see that.
1: Another text says, my husband's snoring and talking in his sleep. One night, he rescued a moose from Walmart in his sleep.
0: See, that would be entertaining, actually. He's telling stories.
1: Yeah. Oh, yeah.
0: He rescued a moose from Walmart in his sleep.
1: You got to start recording these, and we'll play them back on air.
0: Yes, please.
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3: That defund the police radical Rebecca Cook's running again.
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3: Doesn't surprise me. 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
3: So Rebecca Cook's not really a waitress. 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
4: They're just crazy.
3: And dangerous.
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4: Paid for by Van Orden for Congress.
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0: John Morgan and Kid Myself on WDEZ. It's Brian and Michaela. Good morning.
1: I don't want to kid myself. There's just things that are I can't stand. And they're noises. And they drive me nuts. And there's a lot of them. But we want to know what drives you nuts. Right?
0: 715-842-1019. Yeah, there's so many noises. And there are things that people are saying this morning that I didn't realize drive me nuts. But they actually do drive me nuts when I hear it.
1: Yeah. Well, this one, this text into 715-842-119 says, we have one annoying remote control that the clicking of the buttons just irks me to the core.
0: Just click, click.
1: Ew, yeah. Wayne from Wausau says, what annoys me is when you hear someone blow their nose and you can hear what physically comes out of their nose. Please, people, please go somewhere private for that. That makes me like nauseous even reading that.
0: Especially like at a restaurant or something like
1: oh,
0: that.
1: Oh my God. You know what I mean? I don't want to know. I don't want to hear it.
0: At home, Carrie's biggest pet peeve is on the ceiling fan with the thing that comes on the click, like when it kind of shakes sometimes.
1: Oh, yeah.
0: And then the strings click, you know, like the metal strings.
1: Mm-hmm.
0: So, but for me, she's like, doesn't that annoy you? I'm like, no, because for me, like there's always songs in my head. Mm-hmm. So I'll get the click, click, click. So then I'll start singing along to it. You know what I'm saying?
1: That's such a DJ thing to do.
0: I know, right? And then I'll just find a song that goes with the tempo of the click.
1: There you go.
0: She's like, what is wrong with you? I'm like, so many things.
1: Like more girls like you?
0: Correct.
1: Or is it too slow?
0: That's a little too slow.
1: Okay, we'll find one.
0: Tick, tick, tick. You could double time it.

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1: That is certainly not a noise that annoys you. A noise that annoys? A sound?
0: I can't believe it. We've been talking about this for 2 hours now, and that's the first time we said a noise that annoys.
1: That is so funny. I'm like, wait, whoa. Okay. Well, if it's your favorite country song, I was going to say, that's definitely not a sound that annoys you. So what is? We want to know.
0: Did you hear that?
1: What?
0: That noise? I can't get it through. Oh, that noise right here. My coffee mug. When I move it on there. Hold on. That's kind of annoying, right?
1: No. I don't know. That doesn't bother me.
0: It annoys me.
1: It annoys you?
0: Grab my coffee mug. It's
1: making all that racket.
0: Come on, knock it off.
1: Diane says, oh, I don't like this. Dogs licking their paws in the middle of the night. Are you sure they're licking their paws?
0: Yeah, that's a dog's licking anything in the middle of the night.
1: And any animal licking anything.
0: Any time of the day.
1: It's even worse when it's a human.
0: When a human's licking themselves? What?
1: Yeah.
0: Or an animal licking a human.
1: Either.
0: Or anybody licking anything. Keep your tongues
1: anything
0: to yourself,
1: licking
0: people.
1: Anything in the
0: Come
1: middle
0: on.
1: Of-
2: 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One laugh at a time. Brian and Michaela in the morning on WDEZ. 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
8: In the weather for today, starting out a little bit dreary, cloudy skies, but then we should see some hazy sun breaking out during the afternoon. It'll be warm again with a high of 73. Tonight, increasing clouds and mild, a chance of rain south of Marathon County after midnight, a low down to 59, and still a little rain in the southern part of the area early on Thursday. Otherwise, mostly cloudy and a little bit cooler, highs in the mid to upper 60s. That's the WDEZ forecast. I'm 9 News meteorologist Justin Lowe.
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7: But 22, I think at the time, I'd been out on the road, lonely at night, and it'd been a while.

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When this cute little country girl caught my eye. And boy, let me tell you, she was the prettiest thing I'd ever seen in a pair of boots. Well, she walked right up to me, handed me a beer. Gave me a look like, let's get out of here. And that's when I realized that she was every cowboy's dream come true.

0: Kenny Chesney and Carry On, Great Country, 101.9 WDEZ. Brian and Michaela, I tried Carrying On yesterday.
1: Yeah.
0: And let me tell you, I was carrying on.
1: Wasn't working.
0: Oh, man. So, like, can we just take a second to talk about the cluster of a mess that Rib Mountain is right now?
1: Is that the, are you talking about the construction?
0: Yes.
1: Yeah.
0: It's ridiculous.
1: It is crazy.
0: Over the weekend, tried getting onto 51 from Rib Mountain. You can't do it.
1: Mm-hmm.
0: So then yesterday, of course, I forgot.
1: Right, yeah.
0: So I did some shopping at Hy-Vee, and then I'm like, okay, I want to go to Aldi next. Mm-hmm. Which one am I going to go to? The one by Home and Weston? Or no, I'm right here in, you know, Rib Mountain area. I'll just get on there and get on the highway. So I did it, and then I went to get on the highway, and I'm like, oh, you still can't get on the highway.
1: Kind of so, like, yeah, like you get blocked every way you want to go.
0: Yeah, you can go north, but you can't go south. So I'm like, all right, well, I'll just go north,
1: mm-hmm.
0: and then I'll turn around like on Double N and get back, and then head south.
1: Mm-hmm.
0: So as I'm driving, I'm like, okay, traffic's backed up all the way past Double N going south. So I'm like, I ain't doing that. I'll just get off on Double N and then cut over on Thomas Street, right?
1: Yeah.
0: Can't get off on Double N either. Mm. That exit's closed.
1: Mm.
0: Then to go to 29 West, there's only one lane there. So literally, I had to drive all the way back to Stewart Ave, and I exited there.
1: Mm-hmm.
0: Then I'm like, all right, I'll just go through the city. I'm done with this. So I got on Thomas Street, just like everybody else in the city did. It took like 20 minutes to get down Thomas Street.
1: Just like everyone else had the same idea because there's nowhere else to go.
0: Goodness, yes.
1: Oh, gosh, yes. How annoying is that?
0: Oh, man. It literally took me over 45 minutes to get home from Rib Mountain yesterday.
1: Isn't that crazy? Like, you just want to go home, and you're like, dude, I'm ready to just push buttons so that this car flies. Just lifts up and just flies home.
0: Yeah,
1: because it's like a little, what are they called? Not a rat race, but like a little, like a maze, like a labyrinth, like trying to get home because you try to go one way. Oh, no, that's shut off.
0: It's
1: try to go the other way. Oh, that's
0: defeating,
1: shut.
0: Defeating.
1: Mm-hmm.
0: Right? And is it like, is there more construction this year than I've ever seen in my entire life?
1: For me, yeah. I thought I was going crazy. I thought I was just like, you know, I told myself maybe I'm just getting older, so it's just annoying me more. But no, I think that it's been so much more than normal this year. I don't know.
0: Yeah. And it's like, they should plan better when they're closing streets down.
1: Yeah.
0: To at least give us some sort of option somewhere.
1: Right, because if we can't get anywhere, I mean, on my way to the remote on Saturday, Bullheads,
0: uh-huh.
1: I didn't realize that so many things were blocked off. I thought I was going to be late because I'm like, oh, can't go that way. And, you know, I'm on the GPS and the GPS isn't, you know, updated.
0: You turn the GPS on, it says, just stay home.
1: Literally.
0: It's like, I want to go here. Just stay home. You're never going to get there.
1: Yeah.
0: Get out your hiking shoes because you're going to have to hoof it.
1: Or just take a plane.
0: Yeah, that's what I'm telling you. We need personal helicopters.
1: We're making
0: it. That'd be great.
1: Happen. Yeah. For sure.
0: So, all right. I'm done complaining now. For now.
1: For the next couple songs.
0: Unless somebody else wants to complain with me. 715-842-1019.
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5: You don't have to look too far to see living proof of Washington's failures.
6: Hi, Larry.
7: Rebecca, good morning.
5: It's endless money for foreign wars and nothing but increased costs for hardworking families.
6: So you got your little calves.
8: That one was born yesterday.
6: Really? What a little honey.
5: I'm Rebecca Cook. I grew up on a dairy farm, ran a small business, and wait tables to pay the bills.
6: Hi, how are you guys?
9: Good, how are you?
5: I fight for people. It's why I refuse corporate cash. And I won't trade any stocks in Congress.
10: Do you want me to be honest? Do you want me to lie?
5: I want you to be honest.
10: Unfettered greed has mm-hmm. caused us to be where we're at.
5: We need more working class folks to represent us in D.C. that aren't so far left or so far right. We'll want to work across the aisle to actually get things done.
11: See, what is your name again?
5: Rebecca Cook.
11: I've seen you.
5: I'm running against Derek Van Orden, so.
11: Oh.
5: Yeah.
11: Have my vote.
5: Thank you.
12: Exactly.
5: All right, have a good day, you guys.
12: Yeah, thank you.
5: I'm Rebecca Cook, candidate for Congress, and I approve this message, paid for by Cook for Congress.
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8: In the weather for today, starting out a little bit dreary, cloudy skies, but then we should see some hazy sun breaking out during the afternoon. It'll be warm again with a high of 73. Tonight, increasing clouds and mild, a chance of rain south of Marathon County after midnight, a low down to 59, and still a little rain in the southern part of the area early on Thursday. Otherwise, mostly cloudy and a little bit cooler, highs in the mid to upper 60s. That's the WDEZ forecast. I'm 9 News meteorologist Justin Lowe.
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0: 101.9 WDEZ, Jason Aldean. We laughed until we cried. Hey, make sure you're listening for Sugarland sometime this hour before 9. When you hear Sugarland, be call number 9. Hook you up with a pair of tickets for next Friday's show.
1: All I want to do. She has such a unique voice. I don't know. Like, the way she sings. Like that. You know what
0: yeah.
1: I mean?
0: Oh, yeah.
1: Did that make sense at all?
0: It totally did, yeah.
1: Like, you understood
0: that,
1: exactly.
0: That kind of sounded like a laughing, or the...
1: Oh, the screaming goat?
0: Yeah, that kind of sounded like... So you think Jennifer Nettles sounds like a screaming goat?
1: I didn't say that, but, well, I don't know. I mean, she has a pretty voice, but...
0: Wow. Hopefully Jennifer's not listening.
1: She's tuned in right now to WDEZ. Correct. Nobody tell her I said that.
0: Yes. When you go to the show, make sure you say Michaela from WDEZ says you sound like a screaming goat.
1: No. It happened.
0: That's what you said.
1: It happened.
0: That's what you said. You said Jennifer Nettle sounds like. Did you not say that?
1: Yeah.
0: Yeah. You said it. Yeah. There you go. Like, so we want to send you to go here next Friday.
1: Like a blind dog. Without a bone. Like, you know what I mean? I'm sorry. I'm sorry. No, there's nothing wrong with her. So I like her music. I do. I like her. But, like, I'm just trying to do an impression, and I...
0: We're going to give away Michaela's pair of tickets. She's no longer allowed to go to represent.
1: Like her.
0: Too late. Sorry. So be listening for Sugarland, something more, sometime before 9.

0: That is Sugarland, something more on WDEZ. We want to send you to go see that live next Friday, week from this Friday. Man, I can't believe it.
1: Yes, please go see them because I can't be embarrassing.
0: Please go
1: myself.
0: See them and apologize for Michaela making fun of Jennifer Nettles' voice. Well, actually, I don't think you meant to.
1: I did.
0: You said she's got a very unique voice.
1: And I
0: then
1: did.
0: You tried making
1: I'm the
0: sound.
1: One that has the crappy voice, but I'm trying to... But, like, it made sense, though, right? Like, you know what I'm trying to...
0: In your head, it may have made sense. Well, but that's all right. That's all right. Yeah.
1: Somebody somewhere heard that and
0: hopefully,
1: and knows
0: yeah, hopefully
1: exactly
0: it's not Jennifer Nettles
1: about.
0: And she doesn't cancel the tour going,
1: no,
0: I'm not going to Wisconsin.
1: No,
0: I'm... Let's just go with caller number nine. How about that?
1: Okay.
0: WDEZ. Hello, who's this?
2: It's Ariel. Oh, hey. Calling from Weston.
0: Ariel, guess what?
2: Oh, no. Did I win?
0: You are going to Sugarland.
2: You guys. Thank you.
1: You're welcome.
0: Congratulations.
2: Thank you. Thank you so much. I'm excited. I got to take my mom. That'll be awesome.
1: Oh, she'll love it.
2: I agree.
0: Cool. Ariel, can you do your best Jennifer Nettles impersonation?
2: Oh, gosh. No, you probably don't want to hear me sing on the radio. That might hurt everybody here.
0: It's got to be more flattering than Michaela's.
1: I was just going to say, they can't get worse than what I
0: does she sound like? Michaela?
2: Oh, my goodness.
1: Me?
0: Yeah.
1: Oh, she's like, it happens.
0: All right, Ariel, do it better. Do it happens better, please.
2: It happened. Oh, I don't know. Yeah. No,
1: that was
2: great, you guys.
1: That was
0: congratulations.
1: Awesome.
0: You're going to the show.
2: Thank you.
0: You are so welcome. We're going to have more chances to win coming up tomorrow morning.
1: Oh,
0: it's
1: so
0: Luke
1: fun.
0: Combs. 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

0: Zach, John, Ken get to drink in on WDEZ. Brian and Michaela, what are you tapping over there?
1: What is happening? I'm doing this like little viral song, okay? This little viral tapping song. And it's funny because it sounds like it's made for kids, and kids can certainly do this. And I bet you somebody, anybody listening right now, somebody's got to know what this is. Like, it's kind of going around.
0: I bet you nobody knows what this is.
1: Maybe, I don't, maybe not.
0: I will bet you. Okay.
1: Maybe it's a fever dream my brain came up with. So you tap anywhere in your body. A lot of people just kind of tap their shoulder to the beat of the little song. And it has been scientifically proven. It is improved.
0: No, it hasn't.
1: No, for real.
0: It has not been scientifically
1: proven. For real. It's like a placebo.
0: I want it. Okay. Well, so, after we're done here, I want you to show me where it was scientifically proven.
1: Okay.
0: Because you're full of it.
1: No, I swear I've read this. I've seen this.
0: Just because your little boo-boo friends say that it works doesn't mean that it's scientifically
1: proven. No, my friends don't do it. Just things I've seen on Facebook.
0: Okay, how does this song go?
1: Ready? Okay, we're going to tap. Everybody tap. Here we go. Every little cell inside my body, every little cell is happy and well. Every little cell inside my body, every little cell is happy and well. I'm so glad every little cell is happy and well. I'm so glad every little cell.
0: Stop. Hold on. What? Hold on. Can you do it in your Jennifer Nettles voice, please?
1: Okay, hold on. I can't. Please.
0: It would make me happy this morning. Please.
1: Let me see. Every little cell. Every little cell is happy and well. I can't because I just keep laughing.
0: You know what? It is working. It's working.
1: It's bringing joy.
0: When you use your Jennifer Nettles voice, it works so much better.
1: It does. Now I can't sing unless I'm Jennifer Nettles.
0: Back me up on this. Nobody has ever heard that song before.
1: That's got it.
0: Please. Mikhail's like, everybody's doing it. It's fine. No.
1: It's the thing.
0: It's not the thing.
1: If nobody, you know what? If you've heard this song,
0: please,
1: even if you don't like it, text.
0: Please call. Call us. I want to talk to you personally. I want to talk about your life choices as well. 715-842-1019.
1: Hey, we got a text that says that song does make me happy. It's catchy.
0: Well, yeah, because
1: Thank
0: she's
1: you.
0: Singing it in her Jennifer Nettles voice.
1: Oh, every little cell inside my body. I can't do it.
0: Please make it stop.
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3: Doesn't surprise me. 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
3: So Rebecca Cook's not really a waitress. 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
3: You can say that again. We're not in New York, and I'm not voting for socialists.
4: They're just crazy.
3: And dangerous.
5: I'm Derek Van Orden, candidate for Congress, and I approve this message.
4: Paid for by Van Orden for Congress.
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0: definitely way south of sanity here in the studio this morning. It's Brian and Michaela on WDEZ.
1: It is such an interesting little song. You know, I just sang the Every Little Cell song. So if you've never heard the Every Little Cell song, because apparently you were right, Brian. I guess people have not heard
0: this. Nobody's heard this song, Michaela. Oh, everybody's blowing it up. Everybody's singing it.
1: Everybody is in my crowd of people, I guess.
0: That's what I said.
1: Which makes sense. You know, I on my own time, on my free time, I do a lot of studying about psychology and neuroscience and quantum physics, things like that. And this song pops up a lot when it comes to that because it is like a placebo for your brain. And it's a happy little cell.
0: Please don't sing it again.
1: I won't.
0: Please
1: sing
0: don't
1: it again.
0: Sing it again.
1: I won't, even though someone says, and the Grammy goes to, drum roll please, me. He's like, quit, like, acknowledging
0: remember
1: and enforcing this behavior.
0: Remember the conversation we had this morning, early this morning?
1: About the annoying sound? Yes, I do.
0: Okay.
1: I do remember. Just wondering. Brandy tucks it in and said, I have never heard that song in my life. However, now it's stuck in my head. Thanks, Michaela. Thanks. Well, that's the
0: Don't encourage her, people. Don't encourage her.
1: Yeah, because I'll do it again. Do you want to hear it again?
0: No, please, no. Baby,

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0: George Burge and Luke Bryan there. It's Ride, Ride, Ride on WDEZ. Bryan and Michaela, good morning.
1: Good morning. So I know you said you didn't think that that song was scientifically proven.
0: Yes.
1: But it is.
0: No, it's not.
1: I even asked AI. So it's a placebo. And it said, no, it is actually more than a placebo. Mm-hmm. It says the song triggers real, measurable, physiological changes in your body, regardless of whether you believe in it or not. You got to accept it, Bryan.
0: Okay. No, I don't have to accept it.
1: You got to accept it.
0: I don't have to accept it.
1: Whether it's real, whether you believe in it or not, it's gonna heal you.
0: Ryan, stop texting us.
1: Ryan texts us and said, Michaela, you need to sing that to Bryan every morning.
0: Ryan? we're gonna put you on a texting probation here. You keep giving her suggestions like that.
1: He's gonna put you on a timeout.
0: Correct. Exactly. Wow.
1: And then you can sing that song from the timeout.
0: Exactly. Yes. Well, we might record it and play back to you, Ryan. How about that?
1: Yeah, that sounds good.
0: Every little sound. It is a little catchy.
1: It is a little.
0: No,
1: catchy.
0: Stop it! It is not.
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9: In the weather for today, starting out a little bit dreary, cloudy skies, but then we should see some hazy sun breaking out during the afternoon. It'll be warm again with a high of 73. Tonight, increasing clouds and mild, a chance of rain south of Marathon County after midnight, a low down to 59, and still a little rain in the southern part of the area early on Thursday. Otherwise, mostly cloudy, a little bit cooler, highs in the mid to upper 60s. That's the WDEZ forecast. I'm 9 News meteorologist Justin Lowe.
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Well, of course she's loving life again. 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I don't know. 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

0: Nicole Swindell there with Drink a Bye 101.9 WDEZ. 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
10: That defund the police radical Rebecca Cook's running again.
11: Yeah, for a third time. And now she's part of the socialist crowd. You see she endorsed that radical from New York, Zohran Mamdani?
10: Doesn't surprise me. Defunding the police and socialism go hand in hand. 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
11: Well, waiting tables is just what she wants us to see. 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Look it up.
10: So Rebecca Cook's not really a waitress. 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
10: You can say that again. We're not in New York, and I'm not voting for socialists.
11: They're just crazy.
10: And dangerous.
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13: Gray skies will gradually give way to a few breaks of sun during the afternoon hours today. It'll be warm with highs in the low to mid 70s. Tonight, mild with a chance of rain south of Marathon County after midnight, down to 59. For tomorrow, some light rain in the southern part of the area early on, then mostly cloudy and cooler, high 67. I'm 9 StormTrack Chief Meteorologist Justin Lowe.
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1: 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Well, I would go back time and time and time again to Helene's Hilltop Orchard. Oh, yeah. So fun. I mean, if you want to experience fall, this is the absolute best place to experience it because, you know, you can get bakery treats like apple cider donuts, hot apple dumplings, cinnamon ice cream, all sorts of stuff. They got fun for all ages. Hay rides, cow train, all the fun like playground equipment they have. And we want to send you there. We got it's a pick and play. Pick and play pass. That is hard to say. And it's good for a family of four. So, yeah, we want to send you there. And I'm trying to think of how I'm going to do this. I would like to do a text in. And how about this? You text me 715-842-1019 if you like pumpkin better or apple better. Are you a pumpkin person or an apple person? Because it's kind of between the two when it comes to fall flavors. So let me know. 715-842-1019. Text me pumpkin or apple. And I'm going to pick someone to get these pick and play passes. How about that? Yeah, we want to send you to Helene's Hilltop Orchard in Merrill for family fun. Here's Kenny Chesney now with the good stuff on 101.9 WDEZ.
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Chris Young, raised on country, 101.9 WDEZ. Want to give a shout out to our farm family of the month, Swiderski Equipment. Or I'm sorry, thanks to Swiderski Equipment for helping us recognize our heroes of the ag community. Swiderski's not the farm family of the month, silly Michaela. It's Olson Dairy Farm of Burnham Wood. Jeez Louise, get it together. What is it, Wednesday? I have no excuse. This is just me today. You know what it is? Because I was singing Jennifer Nettles earlier, and I kind of nailed it. On a

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1: 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Today is National Women's Health and Fitness Day. So, ladies, what are you doing to keep yourself healthy and fit? Some of the things I've been doing lately, I've been biking with a really old vintage bike that I got from Goodwill, and I love it, and it actually helps my back and doesn't hurt my back like most bikes do. So I've been doing that, and I've been drinking a lot more electrolytes lately. So those are just some ways that I've been trying to contribute to my health. I've been trying to be a little bit more aware of that. So we're celebrating National Women's Health and Fitness Day. I'd love for you to tell me what you're doing to stay healthy and fit these days.
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Hello and welcome to Great Country. We are 101.9 WDEZ. Thanks to Brian and Michaela for being my opening act. Just kidding, guys. They're the best morning show in the world. And if you heard this morning, they gave away Sugarland tickets. They got more tomorrow morning. They're on 6 to 10 on Great Country. Here's Billy Carrington. Donut.

Great Country is 101.9. That's the latest from Jason Aldean. It's called Anytime Soon. And these two are just so in love. Blake Shelton, Gwen Stefani, Nobody But You, WDEZ. Don't have to

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16: Have my vote.
10: Thank you.
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10: All right, have a good day, you guys.
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25: Gray skies will gradually give way to a few breaks of sun during the afternoon hours today. It'll be warm with highs in the low to mid 70s. Tonight, mild with a chance of rain south of Marathon County after midnight, down to 59. For tomorrow, some light rain in the southern part of the area early on, then mostly cloudy and cooler, high 67. I'm 9 StormTrack Chief Meteorologist Justin Lowe.
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Riley Green and Think Is You Drunk on 101.9. And Friday, we got new music in the country music world. Gavin Adcock will release his new album called The Day I Hang It Up. The Chicks re-releasing their Taking a Long Way Home album. And Miranda Lambert's new one called Crisco will be available everywhere. One of the best songs ever written is this right here from Miranda, The House That Built Me on Great Country.

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Ladies, he needs to date someone in some respect. 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

0: Wetmore, 321 on Great Country 101.9, and he's just busy loving on Ella Langley. How many of you guys are like, lucky fella? Well, we are WDEZ 101.9, and every weekday morning, we give you a shot at $1,000. Brian and Michaela play one song, 1 second, $1,000. 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

Been by now. It's Morgan Wallen on Great Country 101.9. And not only is it Luke Bryan and Thomas Reddick, Crash My Playa, Dustin Lynch and Hardy are there too. We'd love for you to win this amazing trip. 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

We are Great Country, 101.9 WDEZ. That's just Ella Langley, who's loving life again. Hey, it's a 90s brunch, all thanks to our sponsor, which is Thoroughgood Outlet Stores in Merrill. They are your boot headquarters. Not just cowboy boots, boots of all kinds. Stop in there, tell them we said, hey. Let's go back to 1995 with King George in a song that just captures the essence of being overwhelmed by love. Ah, here's Carried Away on a 90s brunch on Great Country.

Kid Myself, it's John Morgan, and he's got himself a top five single with that one. We are Great Country 101.9, and my favorite t-shirt is a black t-shirt that says T-shirt, given to me by Thomas Rhett. Here's T-shirt on Great Country.

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6: That defund the police radical Rebecca Cook's running again.
7: Yeah, for a third time. And now she's part of the socialist crowd. You see she endorsed that radical from New York, Zohran Mamdani?
6: Doesn't surprise me. Defunding the police and socialism go hand in hand. What I don't get is how a waitress can afford to run for Congress 5 years in a row.
7: Well, waiting tables is just what she wants us to see. That's not really how she makes her money. Cook's been getting paid this whole time, raking in hundreds of thousands from groups backed by liberal billionaires. Look it up.
6: So Rebecca Cook's not really a waitress. She works for groups that want to defund the police, attack law enforcement, and sides with socialists?
7: Yep, pretty much the opposite of what Wisconsin needs.
6: You can say that again. We're not in New York, and I'm not voting for socialists.
7: They're just crazy.
6: And dangerous.
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9: Gray skies will gradually give way to a few breaks of sun during the afternoon hours today. It'll be warm with highs in the low to mid-70s. Tonight, mild with a chance of rain south of Marathon County after midnight, down to 59. For tomorrow, some light rain in the southern part of the area early on, then mostly cloudy and cooler, high 67. I'm 9 StormTrack Chief Meteorologist Justin Lowe.
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1: 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All thanks to our friends at Thoroughgood Outlet Stores. We like to kick it back to the 90s. A request as soon as I got in today was from my buddy Ben. He says, Charlie, I've been waiting. Will you please play Travis Tritt? Here's a quarter. You bet I will, Ben. Travis wrote this song after he had broken up with a girlfriend and they were going to get back together. But when he was on the phone with her, she wouldn't quit going on and on about herself. And he thought to himself, here's a quarter. Call someone who cares. From 1991, it's Travis Tritt on Great Country.

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country and she knows it. Luke Bryan on WDEZ, and he played at Alpine Valley this past weekend. He had a bit of a cold, so he asked the audience if anybody had any chapstick. I'm not joking. When about 50 to 75 tubes of lip gloss, chapstick, lipstick came flying at the stage. Luke, what did you expect? Here is Morgan Wallen, more than my hometown, 101.9.

0: Zach, John, King, and Get to Drinkin' on WDEZ, and a lot of us are enjoying the fact that fall is finally here. But the U.S. Postal Service is urging us to look ahead to the holiday season to plan when to send the presents so they get there on time. Now, the United States Postal Service pointed out Hanukkah's earlier this year, falling December 4th through the 12th. Adjust accordingly. But it's important to note that the cutoff dates for United States Postal Service are a little different. So when is the very last day to mail and ship Christmas presents? Here's the deal. If you want them to get there for December 25th, and we live in the United States, except for Alaska and Hawaii, the recommended send-by date delivery is December 17th. That's if you're using regular United States Postal Service Ground Advantage and First Class Mail. Priority mail, get it out by the 18th. So just remember the 17th. We are Great Country 101.9 WDEZ.
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7: That defund the police radical Rebecca Cook's running again.
8: Yeah, for a third time. And now she's part of the socialist crowd. You see she endorsed that radical from New York, Zohran Mamdani?
7: Doesn't surprise me. Defunding the police and socialism go hand in hand. What I don't get is how a waitress can afford to run for Congress 5 years in a row.
8: Well, waiting tables is just what she wants us to see. 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
7: So Rebecca Cook's not really a waitress. 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
7: You can say that again. 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
8: They're just crazy.
7: And dangerous.
9: I'm Derek Van Orden, candidate for Congress, and I approve this message.
8: Paid for by Van Orden for Congress.
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Blake Shelton, he says stay country or die trying. 101.9 WDEZ, playing all the hits of country music. It's Dan and Shay. Say so. 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

Good afternoon and welcome to WDEZ. Coming up at 12:15, I've got another name for the Crash Mop Fly a Board and Call. 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

0: Great Country is 101.9 WDEZ. Good afternoon. Look at the time. I've got another name for the Luke Bryan Crash Mop Playa boarding call. If you are Marsha Bougie of Iola, you best text me right now your name and address. Marsha Bougie of Iola. I hope I said that right. Marsha spells her last name B-U-E-G-E. 30 minutes to get me your name and address. Our text line is 715-842-1019. Oh yeah, we're sending someone and a guest to the luxurious all-inclusive Moon Palace Cancun, January 13th through the 17th. You want to go? Trust me. The next chance at a boarding call name to be given is 4:15 with Mike Dubord. We do it every weekday at 7:15 a.m., 9:15 a.m., 12:15, and 4:15. We're going to draw the grand prize Friday, October 23rd. 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
5: It's your forecast on 101.9 WDEZ.
8: Gray skies will gradually give way to a few breaks of sun during the afternoon hours today. It'll be warm with highs in the low to mid 70s. Tonight, mild with a chance of rain south of Marathon County after midnight, down to 59. For tomorrow, some light rain in the southern part of the area early on, then mostly cloudy and cooler, high 67. I'm 9 StormTrack Chief Meteorologist Justin Lowe.
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painted you pretty. Hudson Westbrook on 101.9 WDEZ. We are a great country, and I cannot wait for Friday. One of my favorite books in the world is Verity by Colleen Hoover. The movie is finally in theaters. Plus, this Friday is a movie called Digger, starring Tom Cruise. We are a great country, and this is Knee Deep.

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Tyler Hubbard and Back Then Right Now. Good afternoon, 101.9 WDEZ. We still got Josh Ross this hour, Luke Bryan, Coe Wetzel, and Ella Langley. But first, it's Luke Combs and Be By You on Great Country.

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0: We are 101.9 WDEZ. What's going on? Welcome to Great Country. My name is Charlie, and yes, I'm not quite 50. I'm 49 years old, and my boyfriend is a grandpa. So when we started dating 5 years ago, I became a meemaw. Yeah, that's what little Benny calls me, meemaw. And you can forget grandma and grandpa, because a lot of today's grandparents are too cool to be called those old-fashioned names. More and more boomer grandparents are choosing creative nicknames like Gigi, Gaga, Mimi, Coco, Lolo, Puppy, Chief, even Granddude. The experts say it's partly because today's grandparents are more active than ever. I mean, a lot of people still love the classics. My mother said she fought for that right to be called Grandma. It's an honor, as it should be. We are Great Country, 101.9 WDEZ.
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7: That defund the police radical Rebecca Cook's running again.
8: Yeah, for a third time. And now she's part of the socialist crowd. You see she endorsed that radical from New York, Zohran Mamdani?
7: Doesn't surprise me. Defunding the police and socialism go hand in hand. 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
7: So Rebecca Cook's not really a waitress. 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
8: Yep, pretty much the opposite of what Wisconsin needs.
7: You can say that again. We're not in New York, and I'm not voting for socialists.
8: They're just crazy.
7: And dangerous.
9: I'm Derek Van Orden, candidate for Congress, and I approve this message.
8: Paid for by Van Orden for Congress.
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single again on 101.9 WDEZ. Welcome to Great Country. Gonna rain tonight, low 57, and more showers scattered tomorrow with a high 68. Thomas Rhett, Jordan Davis, Ain't a Bad Life, WDEZ.

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101.9 WDEZ. That is Shaboozy and Jelly Roll. The song is called Amen here on Great Country, and I can't even believe it. This is the last day of September. Where in the heck did the month go? They're flying by. We are Great Country, and this is Crazy Town on WDEZ.

All My Exes. Chase Matthew, Lauren Elena, 101.9 WDEZ, and this is one heck of a heartbreak song. It's Lee Brice, Memory I Don't Mess With, on WDEZ.

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8: Gray skies will gradually give way to a few breaks of sun during the afternoon hours today. It'll be warm with highs in the low to mid 70s. Tonight, mild with a chance of rain south of Marathon County after midnight, down to 59. For tomorrow, some light rain in the southern part of the area early on, then mostly cloudy and cooler, high 67. I'm 9 StormTrack Chief Meteorologist Justin Lowe.
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0: 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That is Russell Dickerson, and I'm Charlie. Good afternoon. Can we play one of my favorite songs from Eric Church? Guys Like Me on Great Country.
1: 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I spend Saturdays working on my truck. I don't like to fight.

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doing this. So if he wasn't doing this, he'd be doing this. Okay. Little confusing, but whatever. You don't question Luke Combs. Welcome to Great Country 101.9 with Zach John King. 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

0: Morgan Wallen and I Got Better. 101.9 WDEZ. So when it comes to alcohol, us drinkers have our go-to brands that we reach for. Well, a new survey ranked the alcohol brands that Americans consider when deciding to throw one back. Kind of shocked me, at the top of the list for our country is Heineken. It's a Dutch beer, narrowly edged out Bailey's Irish Cream at number 2. The most considered alcohol brand among U.S. adults 21 and older. Jack Daniels, Smirnoff, and Guinness rounded out the top 5. Very shocking, hardly any beer on the top 10. The only domestic beer that got on there was Budweiser. We are Great Country 101.9.
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0: really a waitress. She works for groups that want to defund the police, attack law enforcement, and sides with socialists?
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0: You can say that again. 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
1: They're just crazy.
0: And dangerous.
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Think as you drunk. It's Riley Green, WDEZ. You can catch him on The Voice. And if you haven't watched any of the new season, stream it on Peacock. 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

Miss Ella Langley is loving life again. 101.9 WDEZ, rolling through a Wednesday afternoon. Happy hump day to you. I'm Mike Newbord with some of the hottest country music on the planet. And we're going to get the party started with Cole Swindell. Here's Hope You Get Lonely Tonight. 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

to rethink some things, says Luke Combs, 101.9 WDEZ. George Burge, Luke Combs on the way. Right now, Kane Brown, great country. Bury me.

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4: I'm running against Derek Van Orden, so.
10: Oh.
4: Yeah.
10: Have my vote.
4: Thank you.
10: Exactly.
4: All right, have a good day, you guys.
11: Yeah, thank you.
4: I'm Rebecca Cook, candidate for Congress, and I approve this message. Paid for by Cook for Congress.
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12: Increasing clouds tonight and mild with a chance of rain far south, otherwise dry with some light fog. Low 59, southwest winds around 5, shifting west. Thursday, high 67, some light rain to the south again, then mostly cloudy. Our Friday, mostly sunny, high 64. I'm 9 Storm Track, meteorologist Jackson Garlock.
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0: That's Grayling James, 101.9 WDEZ, where apparently Kenny Chesney says he rents out an entire stadium for a week before his stadium tours. He says there's a lot of moving parts and he needs a bunch of space for rehearsals and all that good stuff. Can you imagine? Cost between $400,000 and $2 million to do so.
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6: That defund the police radical Rebecca Cook's running again.
7: Yeah, for a third time. And now she's part of the socialist crowd. You see she endorsed that radical from New York, Zohran Mamdani?
6: Doesn't surprise me. Defunding the police and socialism go hand in hand. 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
7: Well, waiting tables is just what she wants us to see. 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
6: So Rebecca Cook's not really a waitress. 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
6: You can say that again. We're not in New York, and I'm not voting for socialists.
7: They're just crazy.
6: And dangerous.
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7: Paid for by Van Orden for Congress.
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That's John Morgan and Kid Myself. 101.9 WDEZ. Hardy, Give Heaven Some Hell. That's coming up in just a few. Going to check in with Corey Kent's latest. Right now it's Bailey Zimmerman singing about that beat-up Chevy Silverado. 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

by you. That's Luke Combs, 101.9 WDEZ, Mike Newbord and you, rolling through a Wednesday afternoon. Happy hump day to you. I got some of the hottest country music on the planet just waiting for you. Luke Bryan's Country and She Knows It. Coming up in just a little bit, we'll check in with Parmalee's Girl in Mine. Right now it's Blake Shelton with Neon Light. 101.9 WDEZ, no doubt about it, this is great country.

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9: That defund the police radical Rebecca Cook's running again.
10: Yeah, for a third time. And now she's part of the socialist crowd. You see she endorsed that radical from New York, Zohran Mamdani?
9: Doesn't surprise me. Defunding the police and socialism go hand in hand. 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
9: So Rebecca Cook's not really a waitress. 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
9: You can say that again. We're not in New York, and I'm not voting for socialists.
10: They're just crazy.
9: And dangerous.
11: I'm Derek Van Orden, candidate for Congress, and I approve this message.
10: Paid for by Van Orden for Congress.
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12: Increasing clouds tonight and mild with a chance of rain far south, otherwise dry with some light fog. Low 59, southwest winds around 5, shifting west. Thursday, high 67, some light rain to the south again, then mostly cloudy. Our Friday, mostly sunny, high 64. I'm 9 Stormtrack, meteorologist Jackson Garlock.
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And that's the latest from Parker McCollum called Killing Me, 101.9 WDEZ with Dan and Shay Say So on the way in just a few. We'll check in with Nate Smith. Right now, Billy Currington must be doing something right. This is great country. One.

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Nate Smith, 101.9 WDEZ, Brantley Gilbert's latest Good Damn coming up in just a few. Going to check in with Zach Topp as well. Right now it's Kenny Chesney and his latest called Carry On, Great Country WDEZ.

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0: 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That's Friday, October 9th. Tickets are on sale right now, but as usual, you can win them all this week with Brian and Michaela right here. 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

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Russell Dickerson's Blue Tacoma on the way. But first, Jordan Davis. 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

0: 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All I Want to Do, 101.9 WDEZ. 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Luke Bryan's Crash My Playa boarding call. 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We're looking for Easton Meverden of Stevens Point. 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
11: That defund the police radical Rebecca Cook's running again.
12: Yeah, for a third time. 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You see, she endorsed that radical from New York, Zohran Mamdani.
11: Doesn't surprise me. Defunding the police and socialism go hand in hand. 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
11: So Rebecca Cook's not really a waitress. 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
11: You can say that again. We're not in New York, and I'm not voting for socialists.
12: They're just crazy.
11: And dangerous.
13: I'm Derek Van Orden, candidate for Congress, and I approve this message.
12: Paid for by Van Orden for Congress.
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14: Increasing clouds tonight and mild with a chance of rain far south, otherwise dry with some light fog. Low 59, southwest winds around 5, shifting west. Thursday high 67, some light rain to the south again, then mostly cloudy. Our Friday mostly sunny, high 64. On 9 Storm Track, meteorologist Jackson Garlock.
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Lauren Elena's All My Exes coming up with a little help from Chase Matthew. Luke Bryan right around the corner, too, but first, Low Cash. Here's one big country song, Great Country.

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Hudson Westbrook's Painted You Pretty right around the corner. Right now, Ella Langley, Loving Life Again, Great Country, WDEZ.

0: Chance, it's me and a beer, 101.9 WDEZ, where we know fall is in full swing. Because Helene's Hilltop Orchard, they've got their pre-picked apples, and you can explore their 10-acre pumpkin patch right now. 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

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Jordan Davis coming up, but first Kane Brown, all excited he got himself a woman. 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

Think As You Drunk, Riley Green, 101.9 WDEZ with Luke Combs right around the corner. But first, Sam Hunt, baby, you got a body like a back road. This is great country. Gotta go.

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Luke Combs, 101.9 WDEZ. Mike Dubord and you rolling through a hump day afternoon. I appreciate you hanging out with me and Gabby Barrett. Here's I Hope, Great Country, 101.9 WDEZ.

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4: That defund the police radical Rebecca Cook's running again.
5: 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You see she endorsed that radical from New York, Zohran Mamdani?
4: Doesn't surprise me. 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
5: They're just crazy.
4: And dangerous.
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7: Increasing clouds tonight and mild with a chance of rain far south, otherwise dry with some light fog. Low 59, southwest winds around 5, shifting west. Thursday, high 67, some light rain to the south again, then mostly cloudy. Our Friday, mostly sunny, high 64. I'm 9 Stormtrek, meteorologist Jackson Garlock.
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0: Chase Matthew is holding it down. 101.9 WDEZ, Lainey Wilson, John Mayer coming up. But first, Brad Paisley out there getting a little mud on them tires.
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0: Corey Kent, Cole Wetzel, Rocky Mountain Low, 101.9 WDEZ. We're getting ready for tomorrow morning's chance to win $1,000 with Brian and Michaela. 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
7: That defund the police radical Rebecca Cook's running again.
8: Yeah, for a third time. And now she's part of the socialist crowd. You see, she endorsed that radical from New York, Zohran Mamdani.
7: Doesn't surprise me. Defunding the police and socialism go hand in hand. What I don't get is how a waitress can afford to run for Congress 5 years in a row.
8: Well, waiting tables is just what she wants us to see. That's not really how she makes her money. Cook's been getting paid this whole time, raking in hundreds of thousands from groups backed by liberal billionaires. Look it up.
7: So Rebecca Cook's not really a waitress. She works for groups that want to defund the police, attack law enforcement, and sides with socialists?
8: Yep, pretty much the opposite of what Wisconsin needs.
7: You can say that again. We're not in New York, and I'm not voting for socialists.
8: They're just crazy.
7: And dangerous.
9: I'm Derek Van Orden, candidate for Congress, and I approve this message.
8: Paid for by Van Orden for Congress.
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the latest from Jason Aldean, 101.9 WDEZ, where apparently Lee Bryce is hard to love. He's going to tell us why in just a little bit. Riley Green right around the corner, but first, Luke Combs. Time to rethink some things. 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
1: Another Friday night, there's a line of cars leaving. Home team's got an out of town. Me, I'm sitting on the hood of mine drinking. I'm just a

been by now. Morgan Wallen, 101.9 WDEZ, rolling through a Wednesday afternoon. Happy hump day. I'm Mike Dubord, hanging out, keeping you company with some of the hottest country music on the freaking planet. I'm about to prove that once again with Thomas Rhett in just a little bit. But first, Parker McCollum. Here's Handle On You, great country WDEZ.

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8: That defund the police radical Rebecca Cook's running again.
9: Yeah, for a third time. And now she's part of the socialist crowd. You see she endorsed that radical from New York, Zohran Mamdani?
8: Doesn't surprise me. Defunding the police and socialism go hand in hand. What I don't get is how a waitress can afford to run for Congress 5 years in a row.
9: Well, waiting tables is just what she wants us to see. That's not really how she makes her money. Cook's been getting paid this whole time, raking in hundreds of thousands from groups backed by liberal billionaires. Look it up.
8: So Rebecca Cook's not really a waitress. She works for groups that want to defund the police, attack law enforcement, and sides with socialists?
9: Yep, pretty much the opposite of what Wisconsin needs.
8: You can say that again. We're not in New York, and I'm not voting for socialists.
9: They're just crazy.
8: And dangerous.
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11: Increasing clouds tonight and mild with a chance of rain far south, otherwise dry with some light fog. Low 59, southwest winds around 5, shifting west. Thursday high 67, some light rain to the south again, then mostly cloudy. Our Friday mostly sunny, high 64. I'm 9 Storm Track, meteorologist Jackson Garlock.
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1: 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A tequila makes her clothes fall off. That's why I married her. It's also why I divorced her. Yeah. She said I'm

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0: That's Taylor Swift, 101.9 WDEZ. 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

Tree, and she knows it. 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Well, that's going to do it for me, Mike Dubord, saying catch you later. I appreciate you hanging out with me today. Let's do it again tomorrow. I leave you with Shaboozy and Jelly Roll. Somebody give me an amen.

One song, one second, $1,000. 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